0: All right, Jade, you just got home from a first date. You think it went well, but then you're trying to second guess yourself. You're like, did it? I mean, you have the urge to reach out and text them. But before you do, you're going to want to stop and think why. Because, you know, sending the wrong text can potentially ruin things for that second date on the calendar.
1: Ooh, now you got me nervous. Do you have some tips, some tricks for us to, you know, play it cool and make the right next step? If so, put us on.
0: Yeah, I saw this trending on the internet today. It said, these are types of texts you definitely shouldn't be sending after a first date.
1: Uh-oh.
0: Like the immediate double text. Did you get home safe? And then like send it up with like a question mark.
1: You know what? The double text, I'm going to be like, whoa, we're not dating just yet, buddy. Pump the brakes.
0: All right, speaking of pumping the brakes, planning the next 3 months. I mean, you got to be some type of psychotic to be like, hey, what are you doing in September?
1: Oh my God. See, you just gave me a scary flashback. Actually, one of the first dates I ever went out with somebody on, he invited me to be his plus one at a wedding a year from that time. We might not make it to tomorrow, friend. Crazy. So yeah, definitely a turnoff.
0: Digging into his or her past relationship, maybe brought up during a date. You don't need to go there.
1: Yeah, we don't need to go there.
0: Asking if they're still active on dating apps.
1: Wait, what? How do you feel about that one?
0: Well, if it's a first date, yeah, they're still obviously on dating apps because it's a first date. You're not going to delete all your apps after one first date, right?
1: Yeah, I totally agree. And honestly, if they try to make you feel that way, red flag alert.
0: Or a late night phone call. Yes, definitely don't go to the phone and be like, well, you didn't say if you got home safe. Just wanted to make sure.
1: Yeah, at that point, I'm going to feel like he has my location tracked and I'm going to be a little freaked. Those are great first date tips. Those are no-nos.
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0: Seems like Taylor Swift, she's on her own now because her man is about to start training camp for the Kansas City Chiefs, Travis Kelce. In training camp for some teams, it began today as the NFL season. I mean, we're pretty much here. So, you know, the cute romantic honeymoons, the cute date nights in New York City, those are a thing of the past till the NFL season ends on Valentine's Day of 2027. That is when the Super Bowl is next year.
1: OMG, I forgot. And you did tell us Valentine's Day of this year. So that's kind of crazy, but they definitely made the most of summer. I'm excited to see what Taylor's got up her sleeve next, and I can't wait to see her pop out on the sidelines in some of her cutest wag fits.
0: You know, we're 48 days away from the first NFL game. That's not too far away.
1: I'm looking forward to that because after the spirit has been sucked from

0: All right, interesting story here, Jade. There is a guy named Adam Akron. He's apparently a time traveler from 2045, and he's given some world predictions, and you'll be happy about some of them.
1: What? Actually, I want all parts of this because I love me a little conspiracy. Give it to us, Tyler.
0: The first one you'll love. He says there will be definite proof that aliens exist in the next 4 years.
1: You knew I was going to eat that up. Oh, my God. What else is he telling us? Because I'm here for this.
0: He also says cash will be extinct, which, you know, we already got rid of the penny this year. So I can kind of see that. And he also says, oh, this is kind of scary. He says the U.S. will no longer be a country within the next 4 years as well.
1: What does that even mean?
0: He says the New World Order, it will be ran by an AI program named The Light, and it will be released in 2033. He says it's built into every electronic device, allowing anyone to talk into it and ask it anything. However, a group of 10 government officials monitored all The Light's decisions to make sure it wasn't ruling unethically. Apparently, this light is the New World Order.
1: Tyler, this is bananas. I know our late night listeners that love them a good conspiracy are eating this up, because what the hell?
0: He also said the scientists will develop technology to clone dinosaurs. So he's saying there could be a real-life Jurassic Park in the next 15 to 20 years.
1: I don't want any parts of that, Tyler. Even the smallest of dinosaurs could take us out in one little walk, one little step. But can you imagine? Like, think about it. We have all these theme parks and stuff where people would pay to have that experience anyway. They would absolutely be selling VIP tickets for that experience. It would not end well. What are your thoughts on all of this?

0: Tyler, do you and your lady ever like to hit a good TJ Maxx, Ross, like Home Goods run when you see one of the plazas?
1: We haven't done it together, but independently, you know, I like a good deal.
0: T, I told you, I knew I had lost it when I got a TJ Maxx credit card because I'm like, okay, we officially have a problem. I freaking love it. But it is insane the way your mind will tell you need all those little things at the checkout. You know, that last place where they want you to do a little grab because they have every accessory in the store lined up to the register. The way they try to trap you with these impulse buys is crazy.
1: Jade, all right, here's a scenario. Your house is quiet. It's late at night. You're on your tablet, your laptop. Is it prime shopping time?
0: Late night hours, I'm thinking of outfits. I'm thinking of shoes. I'm thinking of future outfits for vacations, right? I will fill up my cart, but I won't check out because I'll tell myself if I still want this in like 24 to 48 hours or a week, then I'll buy it. But I try to chill out because if not, I'm waiting for boxes at the front door.
1: That's a good way to do it because there was a new survey done and it says 75% polled said they make unplanned purchases during late night shopping sessions.
0: It looks like a good idea at night.
1: Gen Z late night shoppers tend to buy clothing or accessories most often at 42%, followed by books or games at 32%. And more than half of the respondents, 56%, said their unplanned late night purchases are on Amazon.
0: The way they be working these Amazon drivers lately, Tyler, you'll order something, it shows up at 4 a.m. I'm praying for y'all, but thank you for the delivery.
1: And I thought this would be more because I'm part of the 1 in 10. So it says 1 in 10 men, it says alcohol has led to a late night online purchase, more than twice the number of women. Like, I've done this with like sports stuff or like tickets to a sporting, like I'll have a couple cocktails, but like, you know what, I want to go to this game on Sunday.
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17: A wartime leader. I'm Joe Salzone, and this is a moment of 607 history. The hardest and bloodiest years of the American Revolution happened in New York. One leader of the war was Philip Schuyler. He served as a major general of the Continental Army beginning in June 1775 after a stint in the Continental Congress. After the war, Schuyler later served as a New York State Senator, then a U.S. Senator representing the Empire State. His second-born daughter, Elizabeth, would marry
18: Alexander Hamilton,
17: the first Secretary of the U.S. Treasury and subject of a worldwide famous musical. Both the town of Schuyler and Schuyler County are named in tribute to Philip Schuyler. I'm Joe Salzone, and that's been a moment of 607 history from News Talk WHCU.
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21: Tonight, mostly clear and cool, low 49. Thursday, mostly sunny and pleasant, the 5-degree guarantee 77. Thursday night, mostly clear, low 50. And for Friday, mostly sunny, high 83. For your complete first warning forecast, tune to WENY News. I'm Chief Meteorologist Joe Barris.

0: It's Nightly with Jade and Tyler. And Jade, I think we're back. We're back to it again. We were a couple times this year, but we're back to gas money is a thing if I'm picking you up or if I'm driving the friends around.
1: Man, remember how you used to tax people in the car in high school? Be like, you better give me $5. You need to put 10 on it. We are so back, Ty.
0: Yeah, now it's like, you got to give me 20 on it because the national average price of gas has climbed back to $4 a gallon. That's according to AAA as this new conflict in Iran, blah, blah, blah, blah, blah. That's up from $3.14 a year ago. So, yes, we're back up to $4 a gallon. Hooray.
1: Unbelievable. You remember in high school when a Dub would fill your tank up?
0: Jade, I'm so old. I remember when gas was 79 cents.
1: Oh, I wish. Oh, my God. We're starting to sound like our grandparents. Wow. Yep. For just a

0: I don't know if it's the man in me or it's the American in me, but I cannot get behind hitting up my grill and putting these bean-based burgers on my grill and frying them up. I'm not on board with that.
1: That is hilarious. I'm not going to lie, Tyler. It's got to be the Mexicana in me. I love me a plate of beans. I could have bean soup. I could swap it out for some meat. I could do any of the things, but I get it. I get it. I'm not an impossible burger type of girl. Give me the real thing if you're going to give it to me.
0: That's a no for me. 57% of Americans say they're willing to swap out meat for beans at least once a week. What are we doing here? 53% said they do it to be healthier, and 41% they do it to reduce the cost of groceries. I mean, haven't we just had the best American summer of all time, celebrating the World Cup, celebrating 250, and now you're telling me I gotta replace one of the most American food choices in the summer for beans?
1: He's not having it.
0: The most popular beans are black beans, by the way, and then pinto beans came in second, followed by kidney beans, chickpeas, and then navy white beans. Soybeans in at last. You give me a soy burger and I'm gonna truck it in straight into trash.
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0: doesn't seem right, it likely isn't. 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

0: it's bad when I'm not a mother yet, but some of these kids' toys have me scratching my head. Like, is this okay for kids to be playing with? It's Nightly with Jaden Tyler. T, have you seen this?
1: Are we talking about the My Mini Baby and Mom surprise doll?
0: Yes.
1: What happened to playing like mom? Like, you put your stuffed animal or your stuffed doll in a carriage and just moving it around saying that, like, you're the mom? Whatever happened to that?
0: He's like, we can't imagine. We got to do the real thing now. This is kind of wild.
1: Yeah, people are debating a toy called the My Mini Baby Mom and Surprise Doll. It's a pregnant doll with a removable stomach. It contains kind of a realistic sack with a tiny plastic baby and slime inside.
0: Okay, Tyler. I'm sorry. We got to draw the line somewhere. Like, the kids are going to get sexual education at some point. Is it okay for your 3 and under toddler to be playing with a little baby sack? See, I'm so torn as a woman. It's like, is that appropriate for a toy? I can't say that it is. But at the same time, it's human anatomy. And that's what the other side of, you know, the street people are going to be arguing. I don't know. I thought that was a little OD.
1: Yeah, it features a pregnant Barbie-style doll. And to birth the baby, you remove the doll's stomach, pull out the sack, and squeeze it until you can push the baby out.
0: Oh,
1: that's too much for me.

0: It's so funny, Tyler, because before we got to see the world's biggest hit music artist take the stage in their medley at the World Cup final, I wondered, how would JB spend his 60 seconds? And then when it happened, I was like, yeah, that's exactly what I would expect from Justin Bieber. What were your thoughts on the performance?
1: Yeah, I saw a lot of mixed thoughts on it, like, because it was a very up-tempo show, and then all of a sudden they slowed it down a little bit. But I feel like that's what the Biebs is giving us right now. He just gave us the guitar and his voice, and that's all I really needed, and I think he killed it. I think, he wasn't going to give us a dance number like Baby or whatever, or like Beauty and the Beat. He was going to give us, his grown-up voice right now, and I think he did a great job.
0: I agree. I'm with you. I enjoyed the other, upbeat performances, but in true Bieber fashion, like you said, it feels like it was a moment of humanity where he just wanted to slow things down and be like, if there are billions of us gathered around our TVs, I just want this message to strike through in the midst of the chaos. So hallelujah, a word that is so widely known across the world. I thought it was a great choice. It was a beautiful moment, and I'd love to see him out there.

0: It is Nightly with Jade and Tyler. One of the very first conversations I had with my girlfriend now, we were talking about pretty much everything we've talked about on the show. Like, we covered everything on the first date. And one of the big things, she was like, do you have a 401k? Are you planning to retire? Got a 401k. Do I plan on retiring? I told her. I was like, I didn't even think about it. So I'm with Gen Z on this one here because almost half of Gen Zs are prioritizing vacations over retirement.
1: T, I in spirit hear you, but I kid you not, I wake up every day wondering how many more dollars until I can retire. Because the truth is, in a sense, to your point, we're always going to have to work. Even when we're able to retire from our careers, we'll still have to work to sustain or support our future families. But shoot. I can't do a bunch of breaks, T. Every time I pass a billboard on the highway that says Mega Millions, I'm like, fall in my pocket. We're going to get away and run away to the beach forever. It just feels like work is Groundhog Day.
0: Yeah, like Rihanna said, you got to work. So, I'm more siding with Gen Z here. I'd more take vacations, like two or three, enjoy life, do that up to 60, 70 years old, and then call it a day.
1: There we go. Actually, I'm with you on that because we're going to have to work for a long time. It's an expensive life. So, yes, definitely prioritize some PTO in there for sure.
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5: Tonight, mostly clear and cool, low 49. Thursday, plenty of sunshine, the 5-degree guarantee 77. Thursday night, mainly clear, low 50. And for Friday, mostly sunny, high 83. For your complete First 20 forecast, tune to WENY News. I'm Chief Meteorologist Joe Barris.

this town's lost its faith, our colors will fade eventually. So if our time is running out, day after day, we'll make the mundane a masterpiece. Oh my, my, oh my, my love, I take one look at you, you're taking me.

0: It's Nightly with Jade and Tyler, and you know what, T? We joked about the Summerween collection at Bath & Body Works, but the influencers are hard at work. I'm already seeing porches decorated. I'm already seeing full-blown Summerween barbecue spreads. Are you here for this early celebration or nah?
1: No, not here for it. It's still 135 degrees out in most cities across the country. There shouldn't be any pumpkin spice anything. And I've yet to see a spirit store pop up yet, so that's good news. So I'll cross my fingers until at least late August.
0: Okay, that's reasonable. He's like, I can't stop it. Home Depot's going to be coming with it. Every shop is going to be coming with it. It's only a matter of time.
1: If Taco Bell doesn't get this diarrhea lettuce, they might be popping up some spirit stores in those Taco Bells.
0: Somebody's definitely working on it right now.

0: Jade, please tell me you have seen this viral video with this raccoon in Seattle called Jimothy.
1: Tyler, immediately my heart melted. Oh, have you seen his picture? He's so cute.
0: This poor little trash panda, apparently he suffers from a short vine syndrome. Yes, raccoons, they're trash pandas.
1: Tyler, when I tell you I've never heard that in my life, hilarious.
0: Because they're always digging in trash. So.
1: Oh.
0: This poor raccoon, he suffers from a short spine syndrome, which gives him an awkward shape and posture. But otherwise, he's healthy. So if you've seen photos of this guy, you think there's something wrong with him. No, he's out there living his best life. He just looks a little funny.
1: T, why is this the year of celebrity animals who don't even know they're celebrities? It's freaking hilarious. Now he's having sightings. People are catching videos of him in action. He's quite an agile little thing. But you know what? You and I, as pet lovers, as dog parents, it just hurts your heart to know that there are animals in the world that have medical issues because it's like they don't have a home, but they're surviving and thriving.
0: So in Seattle, they have a baseball team called the Mariners. He definitely needs to be the mascot for the Mariners. The little, like, Jimothy the Mariner trash panda raccoon.
1: I'm crying. If they have him out on a leash with a jersey, I'm going to be like, Tyler, you need to be careful what you speak into existence. Look at Jimothy on the sidelines.
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0: You know, Burger King better watch out on this new Whopper guarantee policy because I see a lot of people finessing the system on this. Have you heard about this, Jade?
1: No, I'm like, wait, what's happening at Burger King?
0: So they announced a new customer initiative designed to address feedback from its fan base on the Whopper guarantee. It says customers who receive an unsatisfactory Whopper sandwich can request a remake and will also receive a digital coupon for a complimentary classic Whopper on their next visit. A QR code is printed on the inside of the box, provides easy access to this promotion.
1: Now, Tyler, you know damn well people cannot be truthful when it comes to free food being that close. Of course the system's going to get abused.
0: Yeah, it's like, oh, it didn't have enough lettuce, so I'm going to, you know, scan that QR code and be like, you got to remake it, and I'm getting a coupon for a new one.
1: That's what I'm saying, T. It's going to be an infinite loop, as you said, of finesse of Whoppers for a lifetime. This is a terrible recipe.
0: Hey, no, well, they got rid of the king. They fired him, and I guess we'll see how this goes.

0: people that do travel solo, obviously be smart when you're posting on it in real time on social media. But if somebody did want to go out and do something, or even just like go out with a, you know, maybe they haven't traveled much and they're like, I don't even know where to begin. What are some like other places that they could visit and have a good time for the summer?
1: Yeah, there's a list. The safest U.S. destinations for summer vacations. I'll break down the top four. Charleston, South Carolina, which we need to go visit there. I've heard nothing but amazing things in Charleston.
0: Yes.
1: Santa Barbara, California, beautiful. San Diego, I've been there. Absolutely gorgeous. And then Park City, Utah in at number one, saying there's only about 136 crimes per 100,000 residents, ranking the number one safest place in the U.S. for a summer destination.
0: Yeah, that is low. That sounds great. And I feel like Utah is beautiful from what I've seen in photos. Have you ever visited Utah?
1: I have not.
0: Okay, I'm trying to see the Secret Lives of Mormon Wives cast IRL.
1: Would you like to know the three riskiest destinations?
0: Ooh, yeah, please, because we need to be aware of those too.
1: Philadelphia, they're just a bunch of crazy psychos in Philadelphia, to be honest.
0: Oh, my God.
1: Two, Seattle, Washington. And number one, you know, I don't know how to describe this. I guess you got to deal with the good and the bad. Honolulu, Hawaii. I mean, it's so beautiful, but then I feel like if you get off the beaten track, like, you're in trouble real quick.
0: Mm, wow. I never suspected that to be one of the riskiest places.
1: So we talked about Park City, Utah, 136 crimes per 100,000 residents. Honolulu has 442 crimes per 100,000 residents. So you can just see the two extremes from safest to riskiest.

0: Tyler, Erling Haaland has to be chronically online more than any of us. How is he finding these viral posts of people baiting him? Like, if I just do a blah, blah, blah, someone named Erling will comment, and he does every time. I'm like, how is he finding this? But first of all, can we also have a moment of silence for that hair? The luscious blonde is everything to me. I love it. I cannot believe that after the World Cup, did you know that there are 91 newborn babies in Peru that have been named Erling Haaland, spelled the same and everything? Insane.
1: I love it. These athletes, these World Cup athletes, are literally living their best lives after going back to their home country. Like, I just saw Haaland, like, he did some big, giant high dive where he was, like, in front of hundreds of thousands of people. And then they're still partying right now in Spain in Madrid after winning the World Cup. And then remember Cape Verde, when they came back, because they had a pretty decent run, they were like celebrities. Like, I like all these countries going back to their homeland and just enjoying having their best life.
0: To your point, I think that it's exciting because hopefully this will birth a new generation of young people that are really excited and want to learn about football and want to become a part of football. I've learned a lot about soccer and really want to become a part of that world, because when we were kids, it's like we knew, I feel like Bend It Like Beckham. Like when that came out on VHS, it's like a whole world of girls wanted to learn how to play like David Beckham, you know what I mean? And now it's like we have so much of an emphasis on American football here, which we all love. I love a football game, but I think it would be cool to see, like, let's watch the World Cup effect and what this will be for Gen Alpha and whatever comes after that to, you know, be the next generation to do it. That'll be awesome.
1: Spain, Morocco, Portugal, Uruguay, Argentina, and Paraguay will all be hosting in 2030. So
0: wow.
1: Can't wait for the next World Cup.
0: Definitely.
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20: 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Weather Watcher forecast.
21: Tonight, mostly clear and cool, low 49. Thursday, mostly sunny and pleasant. The 5-degree guarantee, 77. Thursday night, mostly clear, low 50. And for Friday, mostly sunny, high 83. For your complete first warning forecast, tune to WENY News. I'm Chief Meteorologist Joe Veras.

0: It's Nightly with Jade and Tyler. We've got to kick off this hour by checking in on one another. How are you? How is your stomach? How is your body feeling, Tyler? I'm glad to have you back tonight. It was, you know, I was feeling a little sad last night rocking solo.
1: Good news. I don't have the diarrhea parasite, though. That's good. I'm back at it. That's actually the first time, fun fact, in 4 years at my job that I've called in sick. I was sad to break the streak, but you know what? Your man had to do what he had to do.
0: I'm so glad you're back. We're going to have fun tonight, talk crazy with the chat, and of course, play your favorite hit music. It's Nightly with Jade and Tyler.

0: To me. Being a Cubs fan, I'm kind of torn on this story because I'm patriotic. I love my Cubs, but there's got to be a line drawn here in the sand. I don't know if you saw this video. During the national anthem, a guy was sitting down, which I don't think is a good idea, and the guy behind him, an older gentleman, smacked the guy in the head saying, "Stand up," and was pretty much harassing him to stand up, which I think he should have, but is that assault? Or how do you feel about this?
1: T, I thought it was nuts. Let a stranger smack me or anybody I know? Unbelievable. First of all, just think about this, right? What if Buddy had a broken ankle, some sort of disability, some sort of something? I thought that was nuts that you would put your hands on a stranger and actually cause a whole distraction to your section rather than just you serve your country the way that you want to. I thought that was nuts. Never put your hands on a stranger. And if somebody doesn't do that and you don't agree with it, I don't see how you could be so bothered by another person's actions. It's like, let them be and you do what feels good to you.
0: Yeah, I'm with you. Don't put your hands on somebody if you don't want to catch hands. But on a side note, I did see another video over the weekend. At Wrigley Field, where the Cubs play, there's a lot of stadiums do this thing called the wave, where everybody stands up and, you know, the wave.
1: Yes.
0: That is sacred ground. You don't go and do something stupid like the wave at Wrigley Field.
1: Why? What's the suspicion behind that?
0: Dumb. The wave's a dumb, childish game.
1: Oh my God, T. We can't have fun doing a little wavy-wavy?
0: No.
1: You will stand for the anthem, but you're not getting up for the wave.
0: No. I'm anti-wave.
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0: Tyler, are you an avocado person? Are you the one who likes to have that cute little spread perfectly sliced over your toast for the morning? Are you passing on that?
1: I'm a guacamole person, but...
0: It's funny because there is a difference, right? Obviously, it's all made from avocado, but it does feel different. I'll have me a little guac, but I'm not one of the avocado toast girlies.
1: I'm not either, but there was a new study that suggests eating one avocado a day may help lower the risk of heart disease in adults with obesity. And even without any weight loss, researchers found daily avocado consumption was linked to fewer LDL particles, which is a type of, quote, bad cholesterol that can contribute to plaque buildup in arteries. So basically, yeah, one avocado a day will definitely help your heart.
0: I was just about to say, that's the new apple, huh?
1: Why is guac so expensive still?
2: I like being used. It means I have a purpose.

0: 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Do we know?
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0: Teddy Swims has a way of turning these three-minute songs into a whole life lesson. It's Nightly with Jaden Tyler, and in case you missed our conversation Friday night, he stopped by Nightly and gave us a story behind his newest hit, Mr. Know-It-All. Here's Teddy breaking it down in his own words.
1: It's kind of meant to be Steve Merton's, like, prophet's dilemma. Mm-hmm. There's a self-fulfilling prophecy versus a self-defeating prophecy, and it's kind of a heady situation, but maybe you see a fixed future ahead, and you do everything you can in your power to stop it from happening, which is why something happens, right? Maybe you do nothing to stop something from happening, and that's why it happened. There's self-fulfilling and self-defeating here, and if I played both roles of that in love, I've maybe tried too hard to protect something and push somebody away, or maybe I just was so jaded that I didn't give them myself fully, and that's why I lost something good. I thought, how cool is that? That's kind of Mr. Know-It-All's character in that, is no matter how much he loves him, no matter what does, it's all doomed. So is there ever, like, really the one in love, or do we just find someone and work it out long-term? I don't know. So it's kind of this, I guess it's introspective kind of thing.
2: And I just want to let you know, my girlfriend and I, our first concert was your show, Kansas City, blew us away. I'm going to marry this woman, so I'm just throwing it out there when we get married.
1: Wow, man, that's amazing to hear. So, I'm so honored.
2: You might get an invite for a wedding.
1: Okay, you let me know,
3: man. Nightly with Jaden Tyler.
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19: Tonight, mostly clear and cool, low 49. Thursday, plenty of sunshine, the 5-degree guarantee 77. Thursday night, mainly clear, low 50. And for Friday, mostly sunny, high 83. For your complete First 20 forecast, tune to WENY News. I'm Chief Meteorologist Joe Barris.

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2: Skies partly cloudy overnight tonight with lows cooler in the low to mid 50s. For later today, a beautiful summer day in store with abundant sunshine. Highs will be in the upper 70s. And for Friday, you can expect more sunshine. Highs a little warmer into the mid 80s.

0: glasses, I'm out the door. 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
0: 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'Cause when I leave for the night, I ain't coming.

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2: Skies partly cloudy overnight tonight with lows cooler in the low to mid 50s. For later today, a beautiful summer day in store with abundant sunshine. Highs will be in the upper 70s. And for Friday, you can expect more sunshine. Highs a little warmer into the mid 80s.

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She'll be all right. 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
4: Skies partly cloudy overnight tonight with lows cooler in the low to mid 50s. For later today, a beautiful summer day in store with abundant sunshine. Highs will be in the upper 70s. And for Friday, you can expect more sunshine. Highs a little warmer into the mid 80s.

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3: Skies partly cloudy overnight tonight with lows cooler in the low to mid 50s. For later today, a beautiful summer day in store with abundant sunshine. Highs will be in the upper 70s. And for Friday, you can expect more sunshine, highs a little warmer into the mid 80s.

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asking for the queen to buy some cameras in here. I'm a bad bitch, she's a savage, no comparison here. 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I'm

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2: Skies partly cloudy overnight tonight with lows cooler in the low to mid 50s. For later today, a beautiful summer day in store with abundant sunshine. Highs will be in the upper 70s. And for Friday, you can expect more sunshine. Highs a little warmer into the mid 80s.

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4: Skies partly cloudy overnight tonight with lows cooler in the low to mid 50s. For later today, a beautiful summer day in store with abundant sunshine. Highs will be in the upper 70s. And for Friday, you can expect more sunshine, highs a little warmer into the mid 80s.

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0: yeah.
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5: Today, mostly sunny and pleasant. The 5-degree guarantee, 77. Tonight, mostly clear, low 50. Friday, mostly sunny, high 83. And on Saturday, warmer with a mix of sun and clouds, high 86. For your complete First 20 forecast, tune to WENY News. I'm Chief Meteorologist Gio Veras.
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5: Today, mostly sunny and pleasant. The 5-degree guarantee, 77. Tonight, mostly clear, low 50. Friday, mostly sunny, high 83. And on Saturday, warmer with a mix of sun and clouds, high 86. For your complete First 20 forecast, tune to WENY News. I'm Chief Meteorologist Gio Veras.
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1: Today, plenty of sunshine along with comfortable temperatures. The 5-degree guarantee, 77. Tonight, mostly clear, low 50. Friday, seasonably warm with mostly sunny skies, high 83. And on Saturday, partly sunny, high 86. For a complete First 20 forecast, tune to WENY News. I'm Chief Meteorologist Joe Veras.

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1: Today, mostly sunny and pleasant. The 5-degree guarantee, 77. Tonight, mostly clear, low 50. Friday, mostly sunny, high 83. And on Saturday, warmer with a mix of sun and clouds, high 86. For your complete First 20 forecast, tune to WENY News. I'm Chief Meteorologist Gio Veras.
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1: 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Oh, it's so good. Peak grilling season. 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
2: I'm about to explode. Take off the clothes.

0: I was on the phone last night. I don't know. Do you ever have your girlfriends call you and ask you for advice in their relationships, Sisney, Tanya?
1: I mean, sure.
2: Yes.
1: Not recently, though.
0: Buddy of mine calls me, texts me and says, do you have a sec later? And when a guy says, do you have a second? Like, you got to take the second, right?
1: Yeah.
0: Like, I can tell something was up.
1: Right, because dudes never talk.
0: Really, we don't. We would be fine, like, totally married for 10 years, mumbling.
1: So weird.
0: So he's like, bro, my girlfriend and I got into a fight over whatever. I think it was it's usually a sum of all parts. Anyway, she stormed out. She packed up a bag and she left.
1: Oh, that's bad.
0: And he felt like he was right. She felt like she was right. She left. She drove away. And
1: yikes.
0: I guess the question is, like, when something like that happens, who makes who makes the first move?
1: Because,
0: you know, whoever makes the first move, that's the first step to getting it back on track.
1: Yeah.
0: So my advice, what would you do?
1: What'd you say?
2: Whoever's in the wrong.
0: Well, they both think they're right. Just like everybody always does when you get into a fight like that and somebody storms off. Everybody's always right. I said to him, bro, look, just tuck your tail on it and make the first move and start the process of everything getting back on track. Otherwise, it just causes delayed toxic tension for what's going to end up happening anyway, which is you're going to get back together. So let's just cut to the chase scene and hurry up and stop the standoff. No, bro, I got to wait at least a day or she won't believe me next time. Oh, my gosh.
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0: Coming up next, some backyard barbecue just annoying habits that a lot of people have. Some things not to do also on the grill. Next.
1: Astro. No.

0: All right, let me get you a quote of the day. And also, can we talk about barbecue? I love it. It's so fun this time of year. The flavor of the grill, nothing like it. Personally, my favorite, my go-to is the Weber on a tripod. But one of the things that people talk about is that when you have people over, have you ever noticed how everyone's got their barbecuing secret or their signature, and they can't stop talking about it and telling you about it when you're actually trying to do your own barbecuing?
1: Yeah.
0: So don't backseat barbecue. No one wants a backseat barbecuer. Just let them do their thing. Let them baste their way. Let them rest their way. However they're supposed to, whatever they, let them do it. Resting. You got to rest the meat. So don't backseat barbecue. Let your meat rest, right? That's a big thing in barbecuing. Don't forget to rest your meat. And I didn't know this, but it is a non-starter. You're not supposed to spatula smash your patties on the grill to let the drip go down to flame up to give char. I get so much joy out of smashing my patty with my spatula. But apparently that's not what you're not supposed to do that if you want to cook it perfectly. Do you do that?
1: No, but you don't want to do it on like the actual grill part. If you're on like a griddle, I think it might be okay because the juice kind of stays contained.
0: Well, there's a smash burger on a griddle,
1: exactly,
0: right?
1: Exactly, yes.
0: Yeah. Today's quote, it's a long one, so grab a bottle of water. Relationships are like trees. Some are leaves, here for a season and gone for a reason. Some are like branches, steady, but they leave after a storm. But others are like roots, grounding us and here for many years.
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3: Mostly sunny and pleasant. Your 5-degree guarantee, 77. Mostly clear and cool tonight with temperatures about 50 degrees. Sunny skies continue Friday with temperatures warmer in the mid-80s. For your complete first morning forecast, tune in to WENY News. I'm meteorologist Catherine Schwamm.

Christopher Nolan's new epic, The Odyssey, is finally here and absolutely dominating at the box office, particularly for a rated R movie that's nearly 3 hours long. A massive $264 million globally. It's actually performing so well, it could be on the verge of history. Search The Odyssey for the full report at onairwithryan.com.

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2: Up next, we have a caller on the line who thinks that her friend is being cheated on and she doesn't know what to do about it. We've been down this path before. Let's take that next.
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0: get out of it.
1: Got to take Jackie here. You're calling about your friend being cheated on. Is that right?
2: Yes. So, like, they've been together for about 6 months, and a few nights ago, I was out with some friends, and I saw him at a bar talking to another woman, and they looked really friendly. Like, you could definitely tell that they were not strangers. And so the next day, I told my friend what I saw, and she, like, wasn't bothered at all. She was like, oh, yeah, that's his coworker, and she's got a boyfriend. And so I did a little digging, and I found her on Instagram.
1: Okay.
2: And she definitely looks single. No boyfriend, no photos, no, like, mention of one. And so, like, now I'm wondering if he lied to my friend about who this woman is. And, like, I already, you know, like, told my friend once. It's like, do I go back and say, actually, I went and looked her up on the internet and I think something's off? Or do I just, like, back off?
1: Jackie, here's the thing. I firmly believe that you're here expressing it to us for a reason, and that is you do need to tell your friend about it. You're protecting your friend. That's how you need to look at it. You're doing it out of protection for your friend.
3: But she doesn't know for sure. This feels bad.
2: But in my face, I'm going to be like, listen, it wasn't me who made this decision to tell you.
1: Yeah, blame Tanya.
2: I'm going to have to call you, okay?
1: I agree. Well, good luck, Jackie. And I appreciate you looking out for your friend. Thank you very much for listening.
3: Yeah, you're a good friend.
1: Where are we on the priority friendship plane?
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0: It seems like every day there's a new scam that makes you nervous, that gives you that cortisol release. Sisney found another one.
1: This scam is catching people so off guard, it is terrifying.
0: All right, so what are the warning signs? What's it about? I think it's a renter scam. Hang on.

0: hear the same.
1: If it's too good to be true in these times, it's probably a scam.
2: Yeah.
1: And if it seems too good to be true, take your time to do the due diligence and work it out to make sure that it is not a scam. Sisney has found the latest has to do with renting.
2: Yes. Scammers are stealing photos. So they're actually getting real home listings and then posting them on social media for way below market price. So then that's where they lure the people in, because you're like, wow, this is such an incredible deal. This house looks perfect. This is exactly what I need. And then they ask for a deposit before even seeing the place.
1: Well, that's a problem.
2: You send the money and then they're gone. And this is how people are getting scammed.
1: Well, if anybody asks you to send money before you see, especially a place that you're going to live in,
2: I know,
1: that is a red flag.
2: It's gotten so far that people actually show up to move in with all their stuff.
3: That's so sad.
2: And the house is there, but there's already other renters there. There's already other owners there or whatever. And they're like, what? You're not the new renter.
1: Imagine that feeling. You packed up all your things. There you are. And there's somebody else already there. And it's a total scam. I think the sophistication of these kinds of things will only get worse as time goes by, which is the frightening part.
2: I know. It's crazy. So just don't send any money without seeing
1: if it
2: a
1: seems
2: property.
1: Too good to be true, check it out.
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4: Mostly sunny and pleasant on your Thursday. Your fine degree guarantee 77 tonight. Clear skies and cool conditions are expected with temperatures sitting at 50. For your complete first warning forecast, tune in to WENY News. I'm meteorologist Catherine Schwamm.
5: Fans of Zara Larsson have taken to calling her Beyoncé Jr. because of her soaring vocal runs and ever-beaming smile on stage. Thing is, there's probably nobody on earth who Zara idolizes more than Beyoncé. So how is she processing all that? I'll tell you in the countdown coming up.

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4: 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Bruno Mars, number one yesterday, opens up today 5, Risk It All.

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1: When Zara Larsson learned fans were calling her Beyonce Jr., her response was, I am scared. There's nobody she looks up to more. Like, she loves that people can see the influence because she says, is definitely there. She's got number three, Zara, Midnight Sun.

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So I'll ask you in a second. Yeah, 10 seconds to 10.

0: All right, so I have a question for you. Look, let's say that you're in your room and you're with your girlfriend, boyfriend, whatever, and you're making out. Oh. And you want something on in the background just for sound and visual, but something that doesn't have explosions and gun firing. What's good background TV for making out?
1: I don't know because I don't put TV on.
0: Well, but somebody out there's got to know.
1: Let's see. I don't like a rom-com? No, I don't know.
0: Because the TV is like the right light. You know, you have the lights off.
1: Light a candle.
0: I light a candle too, but you got to have a little TV lights nice.
1: Like I got to go over and set you up.
2: Off campus might be good.
0: Really? I just can't have shootings and explosions.
2: No,
0: every
2: nice music.
0: Time.
2: They have like good soundtrack. It's like easy.
0: All right.
1: Yeah, honestly, maybe Forrest Gump. Forrest Gump has a great soundtrack.
0: I can't hear Tom Hanks. I don't know. I can't. I need to find somebody who's like.
3: Maybe some Nat Geo.
1: Okay.
0: Like dolphins swimming in the bears and dolphins while
1: yeah. And here is the animal approaching.
0: I'm having problems. I get thrown out of the moment with all these things that are firing.
1: I think the TV is a bad idea. It's distracting. Turn it off. Like light it. A candle. Ask Siri to put on some sexy tunes, and you're done. Not right now, Siri.
2: Yeah, try Khalid or her.
0: Siri's putting on sexy tunes for Tissy right now.
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5: Mostly sunny and pleasant. Your 5-degree guarantee, 77. Mostly clear and cool tonight with temperatures about 50 degrees. Sunny skies continue Friday with temperatures warmer in the mid-80s. For your complete first morning forecast, tune in to WENY News. I'm meteorologist Catherine Schwamm.

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Zodiac sign, it must be a Gemini moon, cause we about to go half. 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
3: Do you guys believe the statement, if he wanted to, he would?
2: It's yes. So vague.
3: It's so vague, but it's like so accurate.
2: If right. he wanted to, he would.
3: If
2: about
3: he wanted
2: what?
3: To,
2: what
3: he
2: context?
3: Would. Everybody is always, you know, like it's that big question of he didn't do this, he didn't do that. If he wanted to,
2: if he wanted to step up, he would have just stepped up. Well, we'll get into it.
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0: All right. So let's get to the, you want to do the trending report here?
1: Yes, I do.
0: Okay. What do you have for us, Tanya? Okay,
1: well, Selena Gomez, who just celebrated her birthday, happy birthday, Sel, and Benny Blanco are back together in London. And the way he got there is really the story. So Selena is in London filming the new season of Only Murders in the Building.
0: Yeah.
1: And so Benny's been open about his fear of flying before. So instead of hopping on a plane, Benny got on a boat across the Atlantic to go see Selena. He posted his journey on TikTok with the caption, POV, you're traveling across the Atlantic in the Titanic to see your wife because you're scared of flying. And then the things we do for love. But it made me think about the phrase that people always say, if he wanted to, he would. And it's just so true. Like, some people don't want to date somebody, you know, they don't want to cross the 405 or, like, you know, you're not, what is it, geographically desirable. But it's like, if he wanted to, he would.
0: Well, yeah. Yeah, yeah, yeah. We do talk about that. It's like, okay, he's in Orange County, she's in LA County. Uh-huh. It's like, it's hard to sustain. This is a big commitment for Benny Blanco, by the way, to take the whatever he the
2: voyage.
0: Whatever the voyage of Mimi is that he took across the Atlantic. So I think it's a grand gesture, but he couldn't sustain doing that. Like, if she lived over there, he couldn't just keep going back and forth like that. Fortunately, they'll be back together at the end of
2: shooting.
0: Yeah,
2: how's he getting back?
1: Yeah. I'm assuming
0: it's
1: got to
0: come
1: boat.
0: The same way.
1: You got to go back on the boat.
0: That thing must have weekly departures.
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0: Avery. Do I pick my mom's birthday dinner or my friend's birthday party? This is the dilemma in which you call about.
1: So my mom, she decided that she wanted to do a birthday dinner this year. And it just so happens that it's the same night as my best friend's 25th birthday party. Mm-hmm. It's the same day. It's the same time. And my best friend has been planning this party for months. So she's expecting me to be there. And I mentioned my friend's birthday to my sister. And she was like, are you joking? It's mom's birthday. So I've thought about trying to do both. But they're about 45 minutes apart. So I'd basically be rushing through one to get to the other.
0: Part of me thinks it depends a little bit on which birthday this is.
2: Yeah.
1: So my mom is turning 53 and my best friend is turning 25.
0: You can rush through at 53. This can all work in one evening. I guarantee you. 25 extends. 53, you can speed through.
1: Okay, so you're saying tell my mom to start her party early?
2: Well, that would be ideal. And if not, you speed through.
0: Tell her. I'm just saying, hey, Ma, my best friend had this plan. I want to spend time with you and not rush. I love you. There's clearly a way to navigate all this. Avery, we leave the math to you. We leave the finesse to you. But we know you will make it happen. And everyone's going to feel loved. And everyone's going to feel happy. And everyone's going to be fulfilled that you were there for them.
1: Okay, thank you, guys.
0: All right, bye-bye.
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3: Mostly sunny and pleasant in the Finger Lakes this afternoon. A high of 75 degrees. Clear skies tonight. Overnight low 50. Sunny and warmer tomorrow. Highs in the low 80s. Terrific over the weekend too. Saturday, a high of 85 with sunshine. Sunday too. Sunny, 86.

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0: A terrific day in the Finger Lakes this afternoon. Sunny and pleasant with a high of 75 degrees. Clear skies tonight. Overnight low 50. Sunny and warmer tomorrow, highs in the low 80s. Even warmer for the weekend. Saturday, sunshine 85. Sunday, sunshine, highs in the upper 80s.
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1: 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I don't want to go
2: to school. What's going on? Justin here on Z, and what a gorgeous day. I think it's perfect weather outside. Not too hot, not too cold, that Goldilocks zone, so to speak. We got a great show ahead of us, indeed. Lots of great music and a giveaway in the 4 o'clock hour for the Sterling Renaissance Festival. Don't want to miss that. And, we've got some throwback jams coming up, because this is a throwback Thursday. But in the meantime, here's one of my favorites from last year. It's Olivia Dean.

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1: That's right, it's time for This Day in History here on Z95.5. On this day in 1829 in the United States, William Austin Burt patented the typographer, which was eventually going to become the typewriter. I think typewriter is a better name. On this day in 1962, Telestar replayed the first publicly transmitted live transatlantic television program with CBS's Walter Cronkite. On this day in 1955, Comet Halley-Bopp was discovered and was visible to the naked eye on Earth in 1996. How about this? It's a little local, but it made news worldwide. On July 23rd, 1999, the infamous Woodstock 99 music festival kicked off at the Griffiths Air Force Base in Rome, New York, not far from here. Instead of peace and love like the original Woodstock, it was 3 days of intense heat, price gouging, no water, raw sewage, and riots, eventually ending in arson. Of course, Limp Bizkit yelled from the stage, "Break stuff!" And, well, the crowd, they did indeed break stuff. Any listeners out there, were you at Woodstock 99? Please, let me know. And it was on this day in 2010, on the TV show The X Factor, that the British boy band One Direction was officially formed. And the rest is history.

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taking it back to 2010 on a Throwback Thursday here on Z. Lose Control from Carrie Hilson and Nelly. Don't forget, Nelly's going to be performing at Tags of Big Flats on September 11th. Yeah, looking forward to that. And hey, looking forward to the rest of this week. It's supposed to be as beautiful and sunny as it is today as we head into the weekend. So let's make the most of it.

Whoa, throw it back. That song is still so good. I don't care what anybody says. 2012's Thrift Shop from Macklemore and Ryan Lewis. Of course, you know that song. And well, speaking of thrift shops, new one is open in Cortland if you want to check it out. The first Goodwill in Cortland opened in Riverside Plaza on Friday, July 17th. Open right now, so check it out. Let's keep it going. It's the number one song in the country, 14 weeks running. Wow. It's a long run. Here's Ella Langley's Shoes in Texas right here on Z95.5.

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5: Mostly sunny and pleasant in the Finger Lakes this afternoon. A high of 75 degrees. Clear skies tonight. Overnight low 50. Sunny and warmer tomorrow. Highs in the low 80s. Terrific over the weekend too. Saturday, a high of 85 with sunshine. Sunday too. Sunny, 86.

Goosebumps from Travis Scott, and I'll be seeing Travis Scott on the big screen tonight. Yeah, I'm finally going to see The Odyssey on IMAX up in Syracuse. Finally, I've been waiting. And yeah, Travis Scott apparently has a pivotal scene in the movie. I don't know. Has anybody seen The Odyssey? Did you notice Travis Scott acting? I'm intrigued. I'll report back. Let's keep it going with a new one from Gracie Abrams. Here's Hit the Wall right here on Z95.5.

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The Girls remix from the Kid Laroi and Kalani here on Z. Beautiful, sunny, gorgeous, perfect day outside. It's a lot of adjectives, but it's true. It's nice out. And, well, stick around. I've got tickets going out for the Sterling Renaissance Festival in just a few minutes. In the meantime, here's David Guetta.

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3: 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And today we've got tickets to the Sterling Renaissance Festival. 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It's so fun. You can get dressed up or not. Go and see some jousting. 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The Sterling Renaissance Festival. 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

0: Taking it back to 2008, Love in This Club here on Z95.5. A beautiful sunny day here in the Finger Lakes. Maybe get some ice cream. Today's National Sprinkles Day. Do you go for the sprinkles? It's literally just wax, so it's kind of like eating candles. But I gotta say, if you call them jimmies, I think that's kind of weird. They're sprinkles, okay?
1: I just love to say it.
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11: A terrific day in the Finger Lakes this afternoon. Sunny and pleasant with a high of 75 degrees. Clear skies tonight. Overnight low 50. Sunny and warmer tomorrow. Highs in the low 80s. Even warmer for the weekend. Saturday, sunshine 85. Sunday, sunshine. Highs in the upper 80s.

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5 o'clock on Z95.5. Been chilly the past couple days. I wore like a long sleeve shirt yesterday. Can't believe that. But it's going to get hotter. Speaking of which, here's Glass Animals' Heat Waves right here on Z.

0: With dummies like these, you'll feel like a genius.
1: You got yourself sent to prison.
0: It's time for detention.
2: When I travel on an airplane, I want to make sure everything's going right. No distractions for the pilots. Although nowadays, I think it's all like automated autopilot, but still. But I feel like most of the pilots are like automated now. Like they don't even have to do much. It's just called a computer. But regardless, there is a man in Chickatauga, New York, right outside of Buffalo, who's sentenced to 18 months in federal prison for pointing a laser at a commercial airplane approaching Buffalo Airport. We're not talking one of those like ones that you use for your cats to have them follow the dot. No, he had like an industrial grade one that can reach all the way up to airplane level, which, you know, it can temporarily impair a pilot's vision and create a safety hazard. Makes sense. How did they catch the guy, though? It's one little laser dot. They must have seen him doing it from the ground. Because, like, if the airplane guy calls in, he's like, hey, somebody pointed a laser at me. Go get him. It's like, where? I mean, this guy's luck that he got caught doing that. It's pretty bad. I remember growing up, my friend Dan had one of these, like, industrial-grade laser pointers, and I was always afraid he pointed at an airplane, but he never got caught, as far as I know. Don't do it. It's a bad idea.
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1: It's Justin on Z, and we're going to keep it going on a Throwback Thursday. There's one undeniable classic, Baby, with Justin Bieber. Let's keep it going with Fetty Wap, fresh out of jail. That's right. Shout out to Fetty. Comeback, 2026, 10 years after this song came out. Here's Trap Queen.

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1: Oh, shit. Stay ready for this.

It's Justin on Z95.5. Today's National Lemon Day. Yeah, I was a kid. We go to a restaurant and they give us the water with a slice of lemon in it. And without fail, I would pop that lemon in my mouth and eat it. I don't know why. I still kind of have the urge to do it to this day, but I feel like people will give me weird looks. Did anybody else eat the lemon, the wedge, out of the water glass from the restaurant? Or am I just a freak?

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Olivia Rodrigo, Drop Dead here on Z, a beautiful sunny day. I'm going to go camping this weekend. My plans fell through and I got nothing going on, but I asked like five friends and no one's available. So is it kind of scary to camp alone? Should I try it? I should bring bear spray probably. I might get scared in the middle of the night though. Speaking of which, here's Black Bear, it's Hot Girl Bummer right here on Z. Fuck.

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7: Mostly sunny and pleasant in the Finger Lakes this afternoon. A high of 75 degrees. Clear skies tonight. Overnight low 50. Sunny and warmer tomorrow. Highs in the low 80s. Terrific over the weekend too. Saturday, a high of 85 with sunshine. Sunday too, sunny, 86.
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It's Justin on the Hall Pass on Z, and apparently in the UK, they're going to start doing the Powerball, which marks the first time a lottery outside the United States will contribute to the grand prize, and this is going to be an even bigger jackpot. I think they're trying to break the record of $2 billion. We'll see if they get there. I didn't know. Is the UK like a big lottery place? Do they do the lottery out there? I know it is here, but the British lottery, is that a thing?

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1: Sabrina Carpenter house tour starting us off in the 6 o'clock hour, and it's going to be some beautiful weather as we head into the weekend. Make the most of it. Got to make up for last weekend with the smoke and horrible downpours. It's going to be beautiful. So let's have a nice Finger Lakes summer weekend. Here's Charlie XDX with Apple.

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1: And well, we all look forward to that summer vacation, but what if something goes wrong? Yeah, you're leaving the Finger Lakes, headed out to, I don't know, let's say, for example, Honduras. Like this lady, she just tried a simple rope swing on a cruise stop in Honduras, and the rope tangled, and she suffered a horrific injury. Ended up costing $50,000 just to fly her back home on a private medical jet. Honestly, my worst nightmare. I've had a smaller example of this when I was in college. My family went on a big, like, extended family vacation up in the Adirondacks, and we got a nice house up at Hunter Mountain, and it was lovely. But on the first day, I was riding my bike without a helmet, which I learned my lesson, and I flipped over the handlebars, and I wandered around this vacation house neighborhood having no idea where I was because I was so concussed. Some stranger found me with blood coming down my face, and he's like, who are you? Why are you wandering around this neighborhood? I eventually got back to my family, but needless to say, the vacation was ruined. I had to go to the hospital, and it taught me two lessons. Number one, always wear a helmet, and number two, just take it easy on vacation. Don't do anything crazy. What's the worst way that you've had your vacation ruined? Let's talk about it.
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1: 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Get out and about and have some fun because it's so gorgeous out. It's going to be nice all weekend long. Tonight, going on right now until 8 o'clock, is the Beginnings Credit Union Summer Concert Series. How about tomorrow and Saturday, the Newfield Old Homes Days going down. Fireworks, live music, pony rides. And then looking ahead a little bit further out, the DeRuyter's Fireman's Fair, the 80th annual. Holy moly, that's a long time. It's going to be happening August 6th through the 9th, a four-day festival of family fun. And you can keep up to date on all of that at 607newsnow.com on their events page. It's a throwback Thursday, so let's throw it back with the legendary Mariah Carey, one of my favorites. Always Be My Baby, right here on Z.

There's one off the new Olivia Rodrigo album, Stupid Song. And, well, a happy birthday to the one and only Michelle Williams, who I saw on Broadway, actually. I'm not talking about the actress in the movies. I'm talking about the Destiny's Child member, Michelle Williams, turning 47 years old today. I saw her on the Broadway production of Death Becomes Her, and she was phenomenal. And, well, of course, she got her start with Destiny's Child. So let's throw it back this Thursday on Michelle Williams' 47th birthday. Here's Jumpin' Jumpin'.

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5: There's an old story about a man walking along the beach, and he leans over and picks up a starfish that had been washed ashore and tossed it back into the ocean. 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What makes you think that makes any difference?" And he said, "Well, Grandson, it made a difference to that one." 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
6: A terrific day in the Finger Lakes this afternoon. Sunny and pleasant with a high of 75 degrees. Clear skies tonight. Overnight low 50. Sunny and warmer tomorrow. Highs in the low 80s. Even warmer for the weekend. Saturday, sunshine 85. Sunday, sunshine. Highs in the upper 80s.

Hey, it's Justin on the Hall Pass on Z95.5, and that's it for me. I'm headed out. The weather's nice, and it's going to get even nicer as we head through the rest of the week. I'll be back tomorrow at 3 p.m., like I always am. In the meantime, here's a team up. Madonna and Sabrina Carpenter's Bring Your Love right here on the Hall Pass.

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0: It's time for a vibe check, baby.
1: Hey, Jade. It's Heather in Athens.
0: Hey, Heather in Athens.
1: Hey, girl. I called a couple of weeks ago and told you I was going to go skydiving.
0: Oh, my God. It happened.
1: Girl did. It happened.
0: OMG. So a couple weeks ago, Heather calls me and she's like, I'm going to go skydiving for my 50th birthday. I'm going to bring some people from church, from my gym. How did it go?
1: It was amazing. There was five of us. I did a little video. I sent you an Instagram saying,
0: yes, slide into my DMs.
1: I want to send you my pictures. I'm also on Lexapro, so take that with a grain of salt. Like, apparently there's no fear on Lexapro.
0: I love it.
1: I cannot wait to go again. It was everything I needed it to be. 4 out of 5 want to do it again. My daughter wants to do 25 tandems so she can be a solo jumper.
0: Incredible.
1: It was very surreal. It was so peaceful, except for my screaming, but it was peaceful otherwise. I mean, I had my eyes closed at first, and in that same moment, I said, I paid too much for this. Open your eyes. And I opened my eyes up real quick, and it was just like,
0: crying.
1: I'm doing this.
0: When are you going back? Oh my God, round 2 already?
1: It's a little expensive.
0: Okay.
1: But as soon as I have that money.
0: This is freaking awesome.
1: It is. My actual birthday is Wednesday, and so if I get that money, it's going straight to
0: the fun.
1: Skydiving.
0: Yes! Oh my God, I appreciate you times a million for calling back to give us the update on how everything went. You freaking did it, girl. I'm inspired to do it myself.
1: Perfect, Jade. Thank you. Stay blessed.
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1: 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I play to win, like early payout from Bet365. If my team goes up big, I get paid out instantly, even if they blow the lead later.
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0: It's Nightly with Jaden Tyler in chat. Getting back out into the dating scene after becoming a widow is obviously a huge deal. Kayla, you've got to let us into your psyche for a moment. What's going on?
1: Oh my God, Jade. I've been a widow for almost 4 years and I'm about to have my first date.
0: Are you feeling reserved? Are you feeling a little flirty and open?
1: A little flirty, but just casual. Hang out, have some drinks, have a little food, and just see where it goes from there. I can't believe I'm on the radio telling all this.
0: Girl, do you know how much hope you're giving to people that are in the same situation as you? It's your time. You've mourned, you've grieved, and it's okay to get back out there, be seen, and feel loved and appreciated.
1: Love you, Jay.

0: It's Nightly with Jade and Tyler. And Chad, I love a first-time caller. 855-9JT. I'm Jade from Nightly with Jade and Tyler. Eden, tell me the highlight of your day.
1: I just found out my terrible boss is leaving. Yay!
0: Eden.
1: I had to look back when they told us. And it was very hard. Inside, I was jumping for joy.
0: I am crying.
1: I'm so happy. Like, today has been a great day.

0: One more day to the weekend. We need a little something to help get us through. I'm Jade from Nightly with Jade and Tyler, who's joining us on the hotline at 855-NIGHT-JT right now.
1: What are you doing, Mommy? This is Scarlett and Caroline.
0: Scarlett and Caroline, hey.
1: Hi.
0: What are you guys up to?
1: It's our birthday.
0: What? It's both of your birthdays?
1: Yes, they're twins.
0: Hi, beautiful twins. Happy birthday.
1: Thank you.
0: How old are you girls today?
1: 11.
0: Ooh, it's a lucky birthday. 11. What are you girls doing to celebrate?
2: We're going to go out to Ethan and we're shopping.
0: And shopping and a little shopping?
2: Yeah, we just did a little shopping.
0: I want you to make the biggest, hardest wish with your eyes closed so tight tonight when you get the dessert at dinner, okay?
1: Okay.
0: Scarlett and Caroline, I'm wishing you the happiest 11th birthday from the whole team here at Nightly with Jade and Tyler.
1: Thank you.
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3: Mostly clear and cool for tonight with lows in the mid-50s. For your Friday, tomorrow looks like a beautiful summer day with lots of sunshine, highs in the mid-80s, and more sunshine for the weekend on Saturday and Sunday. Some showers possible Sunday afternoon. Highs will be in the upper 80s.

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1: Fresh hour, fresh energy. If you've been hanging with me tonight, thank you so much for listening. And if you're just getting here, well, welcome in. I'm Jade from Nightly with Jade and Tyler, and we are about to crank the emotion all the way up. Olivia Rodrigo is next with a song that reminds us sometimes you've got to feel everything before you can let it go. If you've ever compared zodiac signs with your crush or even turned to ChatGPT to look into the future, this one's going to hit. Let's turn it up and keep this night rolling.